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0: Copy.

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1: I'll do.

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2: 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And just give us a minute before you drop that transfer on us.
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0: Marshall's 2310 cars for information on a driving complaint eastbound I-90 from mile marker 57 on a dark colored stand on the shoulder with no lights on. Two people are working on the vehicle. Caller was a passerby. Information only at 2106.
1: 414 from Bingham Lake. I believe I was out with them earlier. I can head back down there.
0: Okay, thank you.

0: Mankato 2220 cars for 1050 eastbound Highway 14 at eastbound Highway 22 between Victory and 22 for a maroon car that hit the cables. Minnesota 28 of Lincoln Edward Adams 603. There's also going to be a red Chevy truck on scene.
1: There's something.
0: 2111.

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2: 27-7-4, we're back.
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3: 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There's too much going on. We'll have to
0: Copy.

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Marshall 2320, cars for information on driving complaint westbound I-90 from mile marker 9. Again, headed westbound in a dark color pickup, pulling a gooseneck flatbed trailer, varying speeds crossing center and fog line, almost hit the RP semi-trailer. Information only at 2226.

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1: 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We're en route back to Hutch, and also, thanks for the help.
0: 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Have a great day.

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0: Three 7 2, I know you're just getting back in the area. If you want to stop, get gas, get snacks, but when you're ready, if you could head towards Whiskey.
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0: Have you made patient contact yet? We're getting a 911 in Hutchinson.
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1: Silver Lake Ambulance, he has a history of stroke, says it's similar symptoms as before. Do you want ALS started?
0: Yes, you can go and start them.
1: Copy, thank you.

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0: 372, I think both calls are being canceled, so you can disregard for now and just head to Bisky.
2: Copy that. Yeah, we heard the traffic from McLeod County that they already got the patient back in bed.

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0: Makita 2220 cars for a driving complaint with a follower southbound Highway 169 at County Road 76 for a silver Dodge hatchback vehicle, Minnesota 28 of John Edward Union 614, varying speeds, crossing center and fog lines. Sounds like they're just getting into St. Peter.
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0: 2336, would you like me to keep them on the line?
1: Go ahead.

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1: Silver Lake Ambulance.
0: We will be en route to Hutchinson ER.
1: 2338.
2: Copy. Over St. Peter, they've got a squad right behind them.
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0: is out. So Rescue 1, clearing the scene, returning back to the station, clearing ML4. Have a good night.
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4: 600 from 2773.
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4: We're about a mile and a half away from Brunkles PSA. Do you want to side ahead of Biscay? Positive to 4 o'clock.
1: Yes, please.
4: Good. 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

0: 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You are McCall County Vice PD down. We're coming from Guaco.
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1: 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I'm going to send you to Bisky 372. 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

0: Touch crew, we have another Hutchinson transfer. BLS out of ER4 going to Methodist. Kevin, thank you. /2774 head to Biscay.
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0: 372 to Scott. 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
1: Yeah, that'll work.
0: Copy that. We'll do that.

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0: I'll be 10-8 for detail and I need that number when you're ready.
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1: Stateway traffic operations is tonight for shift at 5 o'clock. Stateway traffic operations is tonight for shift at 5 o'clock.

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0: All Lieutenant for a detail on the Metro. Good morning.
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1: 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Y'all have a good day.
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0: 6 hours. 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
0: 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Have a good day.
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0: Looks like you pulled off 15. Are you in the Volt Launch?
1: I'm at 11284 Highway 7, or Highway 15.
0: Thank you.

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0: Heard Nicola County give out a call for a ladder on 169 by the chef. I didn't see when that came past.
1: 10-4, I'm sorry. I didn't tell you. We checked the cameras, didn't see anything either.
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0: Yeah.

0: Hutch Crew, Code 3 Hutch, The Country Club, Terrace, Mobile Homes, 448 California Street, Northwest, in front of lot 180 for a sick one.
1: Can I send 21?
0: 2771-905.

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Close between 1 and 2.

0: 2775 Nishiko 3 in Hutchett, Woodstone Senior Living, 1025 Dale Street Southwest, room 134, sick one.
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0: and Cato, 2220 cars have a crash. No injuries and no blocking. Highway 22 and Adams still on the line.
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0: 1555 Sherwood Street Southeast, Meadowood. 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
1: 2771, copy.
2: How does that look?
0: And it is now routine.
3: Just back a hair more.

Mankato, 2210 cars information on a driving complaint westbound Highway 60 from mile marker 72, still east of St. James. A gray Volkswagen passenger car with a South Dakota plate, bearing in speed and over fog and center. No follower.

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2: To all units, the National Weather Service has issued a severe thunderstorm for Bluworth County, Brown County, Niglet County, and Watonwan. Once again, the counties affected are Bluworth, Brown, Niglet, and Watonwan. Severe thunderstorm warning is set to expire at 11:45. Mankato base, to all units, clear.
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627.75, Bible got EMS command, two vehicles, looks like we have two patients. 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
1: Any room?
0: 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Why will be EMS command?

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1: 627-71 arriving, Hutchie, or...
0: Okay, sure.

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2: 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South Grade Road, Southwest, and Dale Street, Southwest. Again, for fluid cleanup, South Grade Road, Southwest, Dale Street, Southwest for a two-vehicle accident. 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If I'm cutting clear, 12 o'clock.

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1: 1214.

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0: 1222.
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0: I'm going to call out to Hutchinson Rescue if you could respond to Park Towers, 133 3rd Avenue Southwest, Department 209. 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Time your page is 1224.
1: Thank you. No, 2220 cars northbound, 169 from mile marker 50, a black Toyota sedan. It's been over fog and centered, going off into the ditch and coming back on the road. Lincoln X-ray Tom, 357.
2: Hutchinson, Ford McClellan. 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
0: McLeod, Lieutenant Ford. We also have a medical at Walmart that they need assistance with for a female that fell in the grocery side main entrance. It's benign injuries, but she's quite a bit larger and she does need help getting up. If we have anybody to spare.
2: Copy. 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
0: 10-4, thank you. 1224.
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1: 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Northbound crossing the river, mile marker 52. It pulled into Marathon and pulled back out.
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0: 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You can show me the route to the medical at Walmart.
1: 41227.
2: 441. They're pulling into Quick Trip on Riverfront.
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3: As long as we have her info.
2: Twelve twenty.

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1: Go ahead.
0: I don't know if you copy traffic. The meal is fine. You can cancel.
2: 441, this vehicle is leaving again, going towards Riverfront.
0: Sure.
3: Copy. Oh, I'm in the elevator right now. I'll continue with the lineup. Can you repeat the room number, please?
0: 209.
3: Copy. Thank you.

0: 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It's a black Mazda 3, a four-door Mazda 3.
1: That works.
2: Hutchinson Rescue 8, command, you want us to go to Walmart now?
0: They're at South Riverfront and Marshall at the light.
2: Hutch, Lieutenant 4, Rescue 8, yes, you can divert to Walmart. We're not needed at Park Towers. Copy that. Lieutenant 4, Rescue 8, I believe that calls on ML3. I'm not sure, though.
3: Correct,
2: ML3. Hutchins Rescue 8, dispatch and command, you can show us the route to Walmart for the medical.
3: 1030.

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0: Copy. Thanks.
2: I told the RP they don't need to follow. They need to make sure they're being safe. I think he knows they're following. They're pulling into a strip mall now.

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0: and Cato 2220 cars information on a driving complaint eastbound 14 from Highway 169. A black Cadillac SUV, high rate of speed, almost hit the RP. Vehicles are now separated. Last seen eastbound 14 from 169. Mankato SP 441, checking your status.
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0: 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It aired all at some home.
1: 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We'll be logging back in.

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0: Marshall 2310 and 2330 cars. Information on a driving complaint westbound Highway 62 from mile marker 8. A complaint about a blue Subaru Forester over Foggin Center, almost hit a semi. Marshall SP 551, checking your status.
1: Can't do no further.
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0: Mankato 2220 cars, 1049 northbound 169 at Riverfront Drive. It's a male sitting on the bridge. He's middle-aged, sitting on the wall, hand clothing on. Also at a cart, no vehicles around.
1: 279 Denver.
0: 1329.

0: Marshall, 2320. Have a report of cattle out of the fence, not yet on the highway. It's going to be near westbound I-90 by the 26 on the west side of Adrian. One bull and two cubs.
1: Two six coffee.

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1: We just took a call regarding maybe hot tar or some sticky gravel that came off a semi-truck. Wondering if you have anyone in the area that could check Laverne northbound on 75. Caller said there was 2 to 3 miles of sticky gravel and rock. Go ahead.
0: Nate, good afternoon.
2: Do you know where north of Laverne, approximately?
1: Stand by. Good afternoon, 1400. Call came in about County Road 20, so maybe just south of there.
3: Stand by one.
2: 10-4, we'll check it out.

0: Okay, ready when you are.
1: I got one.
2: Worthington 2, dispatch. We're currently following that side down. We were going up 75 to check it, and he came through Laverne. He went down Main Street. I'm pretty sure he lost his whole load. But he's southbound on 75. I think at this point, maybe he could radio ahead to see if he could get Iowa to stop him, because he's just tearing out 75 right now.
3: Okay. Does he have a trap or something open?
2: Yeah, he must have, because it's about 2 foot wide. And I heard about the North 75, so we were en route to go and look at it, and he came around the detour in Laverne and down Main Street, and he left the trail the entire way.
3: Tempor. I just talked to my partner. The RP was northbound. I'm sorry, the truck was southbound.
2: Yeah, I'd say right now he's currently driving 70 miles an hour south, 75, roughly 3 miles, 4 miles from Iowa.

0: Worthington, what mile mark are you at? Marshall SP 206.
1: Okay.
2: Roughly around the 4 heading south.
0: 10-4. Mindout's behind the leaking load truck. Sounds like he lost the whole load. He must have something open. It is southbound 75 from mile marker 4. I'll let Iowa know. I'm not sure if you'll be able to catch it. It's a Peterson Farms truck. Red cab, yellow belly down.
2: Correct.
1: 10-4. I don't think I'm going to catch up, though, but I'm going to keep heading that way, though.
0: 10-4. We might have somebody with damage to property. They need to inspect their vehicle and call us back. It sounds like MnDOT found quite a bit.
1: 10-4.

0: Hey, Patrol 2, Worthington Maintenance.
1: Worthington 2.
0: I was aware if they make contact with that vehicle, they're going to get the vehicle driver and insurance info call us back.
1: Okay, he did stop. He just stopped now on 75 and the Cross Street County Road 1. He's currently stopped right now. I have a guy talking to him. I think he just realized.
0: Is this still in Rock County?
1: Yeah, I would say 2.5 miles maybe from the border. Right, the Cross Streets County Road 1.
0: 10-4, SP-206 is close.
1: Okay, yeah, I think he realized he's out looking at his trailer a little bit. I think he might have lost all of it.
0: Marshall SP-206.
2: Go ahead.
0: MnDOT's out talking with this driver, Highway 75 at Rock County Road 1.
2: 10-4.

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1: You're almost here. A little further. There you go.
0: 1050 northbound Highway 15 at Denver Avenue in Hutchinson. Walmart truck not blocking. No injuries. Second vehicle left and driver thinks it went into Quick Trip. Unknown vehicle type.
2: 172. I'm going to go.

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0: 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Good afternoon.
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Thank you, Doe. 2210 car information on a driving complaint. Cell phone, Highway 15 for mile marker 24. Complaints on a silver cab bobtail. There's no trailer on it. Passing unsafely. Almost caused a crash.

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0: We'll call out to Winston, first responder 500 cars for a medical at 340 First Street South. Female with a cardiac history who's breathing heavily and sweating. 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
2: That's it.

0: and Cato 2210 car information on a driving complaint eastbound I-90 from mile marker 89 east of Sherbourne. Complaints on two sports cars, a red and a black Mercedes. Black one had no plates. Red one has a Minnesota plate on it. They're both at a high rate of speed and riding tandem, not allowing others to pass.
1: Winston Chief 3, Winston Chief 2.
2: Go ahead.
1: One at the hall.
2: Copy that. Stand by for now.

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0: Yes, sir.
1: Have a good day. 1531.

0: That's the 444, Mars.
1: 444.
0: 10 South. Have a good night.
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1: 246.
2: McLeod, 1200 Curtis Winstead, first responders for a medical, 5502 220th Street. 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Again, McLeod, 1200 Curtis Winstead, first responders for a medical, 5502 220th Street. For an individual that is weak and needs to go to the ER, call the NML 3 KH score 1549.
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0: 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Limited information for 1052 Eastbound Highway 14, County Road 56. Two vehicle crash. Starting medical now.
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0: 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Have a good night.
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551 Marshall. 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

0: Thank you, Dow 2210 Carcer, saw vehicle not blocking westbound 90 to the County Road 27 ramp. At the welcome exit, there's a white sedan parked on the shoulder. There's an elderly male walking away from the vehicle. Call them by a passerby.
1: 674 from Winnebago.
0: Thank you, Dow 2220 Cars. Cars in Buford for a tow assist. Highway 22, County Road 10. XL Energy is working on some down power lines. They have one of their trucks stuck in the ditch. Affordable Towing is en route. They're going to need to shut down 22 temporarily to pull them out. Highway 22, County Road 10.
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0: the Mankato 2220 car is responding to the 52. 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
1: This crash is going to be on the median side, and I need some traffic control behind me, and two tolls for two SUVs.
0: Copy. Thank you, SP279. You want me to get DOT out there, or do you just want roll one or two officers suffice?
1: I think if I could just get the 505 and 441 behind me to move more to the right, please.
0: Copy, 505, 441, copy direct.
1: Hello.

0: 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I'll be logging in ALS until 2000, please.
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0: The gray Jeep that you're out with, does it happen to have an axe on it, like a decal of an axe?
1: Yeah, I gotta check.
2: What's the restroom? 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
0: 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So if you do need anything, just call her, please.
1: Copy, that would be great. Thank you.

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0: You answer clear. Highway's back open. 505, you can open it up.
1: Back open. Lane's back open. 16-46.
2: 07-8.
1: 407.
2: Come on the tour system 22. We have both northbound and southbound shut down. Boulder County's helping me.
1: Copy that at 16-47.
2: ETA, I was told, is 10 minutes.
1: 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Thank you. 10 minutes.

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0: I'll be 10-7. Good night. Go ahead.
1: 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Good night.
2: The kitchen just called and needs somebody to go down and deal with a dishwasher issue or turning off an electrical panel. I'm not quite sure.
3: The main kitchen or one of the household kitchens?
2: Ooh, she wasn't specific, but I think it was the main kitchen.
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0: I'm going to be 10-7, but if you get that media release done, you can email it to me. I can check it later tonight.
1: Sure.

0: Marshall 2350 cars for a stall vehicle not blocking Highway 68 just south of Ghent. For a pickup truck pulling a cattle or a horse trailer, pickup lost a tire as it was passing the RP. Truck was able to make it to the shoulder, unknown where the tire went. Highway 68 just off of Ghent.
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